0: 8-31, a traffic offense in the area of 7223 Mark Fallon.
1: 31, clear.
0: 21.

0: Equal 33, Equal 34, Domestic Violence, 9543, Bellbrook Road.
1: 34. 33.
0: A 13-year-old female screaming and breaking things, also threatening to hurt people. You can hear the female in the background screaming, please help me. Still getting further.
2: You can attach me to that domestic menu primary. Go ahead and cancel 34.
1: 34, I'm there. I'm back available.
0: You're right back available. 22.
1: April 33. Comment 4 says she's not in immediate danger, and comment 5 says it's physical. Can we get clarification?
0: Your question, Mike.

0: table 33 and 32, the complaint advised that it was physical. She grabbed kitchen utensils and threw them and were breaking them. Doesn't sound like she's doing it any longer. She's just following the complaint around the house.
1: 32 clear. 32 clear.
0: 24.

0: 2033 to 032 for an unknown nature, 35 Clear Creek Franklin Road.
1: 32.
0: We had a female on the line saying that someone is in her residence that shouldn't be and then disconnected. Did not confirm any information. It's a phase 2 uncertainty of 22. We got voicemail call back.
1: 32, clear. You're out.
2: 33, same traffic.
0: Residence clear and route 27.

0: 2033 and 32. For information, we do have history with this number, with a female doing the same thing, where she would advise no emergency on callback and then not confirm any information.
1: 32, clear on the past calls. We have an apartment number.
0: Same. -32. She never confirmed any information.
1: 32, you're clear.
0: 28.

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0: Yeah.

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0: You're correct.

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1: I'm not hearing anything unusual here. Checked all 3 stories.
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0: My apologies, this report is for 32. To Lincoln 32.
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0: For a Ronji Mahi, it's 718-559-7089 in reference to a report for a plate.
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0: We have the same female on the line, doing the same thing as the last call.
1: Third,
0: you 23,

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0: The complainant did not know the patient. The patient did walk away from the complainant. The patient is no longer in the complainant's sight.
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0: Is the address for this call the best we got? The address is just a wooded area.
1: Can you confirm? It looks like it's showing halfway through that lot.
0: Third, 4, 3.
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0: 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Put it on me, please.
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1: 31. 9-12-55.
0: Someone is trying to get into the door a couple times tonight. Just occurred. The complainant hasn't looked outside. Advised it's happened twice, this time in approximately 15 minutes before.
1: 31. 9-12-55, clear.
0: Okay, it's clear 2149.

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0: 2 Baker 40, a noise complaint, 4900 block of Sullivan Street. For the last 15 minutes, there is a subject setting off fireworks, unknown on the exact address.
1: Where is it?
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1: Hello, February.
0: Go ahead.
1: The farthest gate west on Hamilton Middletown Road is the one open, just as the chain wraps around it.
0: That's clear. I'll then we'll call back and see if they can find it.
1: You're clear, so I'm going to help you around.
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0: I've tried calling her back twice, but I keep getting voicemail.
1: Here, go.
0: 22 to 7.

0: Paul, 33, traffic offense. I-71 southbound and Wilmington Road exit.
1: Hey, Paul, 33.
0: Caller advised a minivan keeps running vehicles off the roadway. Just exited the ramp to Wilmington Road. Appears to be gray in color.
1: Clear. 22 cents. 936 for walkout. 936. Warren County Fairgrounds. Set checks at 45.
0: That's clear on scene 45. 22 cents.

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0: Is the caller still behind the van for the traffic offense?
1: Negative. She continued southbound on 71. She didn't see where the van turned after exiting.
0: 33 clear. I'm out of the area and won't be able to catch up to that.
1: That's where you want me to show you available?
0: Affirmative.
1: That's clear, 2260. 936, a safety check.
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1: Good on 11.
0: Sorry. Working on a Dollar General. Personalized. Boy Young. Correction. Boy Union Robert. King Edward John.
1: To Adam 11, your 10 left south is 2224. That tag is current on one on a black 2011 Dodge truck out of Carlisle.

0: Activator 40 traffic events, East Pike and Mill.
1: Go ahead.
0: The vehicle in front of the caller was honking and brake checking the caller. The plate number is Tom 1972, the white vehicle northbound on 22 approaching Fisher.

0: 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I'm guessing they're headed west, correct?
1: Sounds like they're turning on the Sprout Road now.
0: Clear, I'm not going to be able to catch up to it.
1: You're clear.

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1: Yes, sir. Green Clouds calling.
0: 2229.
2: Good luck, 31. Show me all some juveniles at the Valero at 4873.
0: You're clear. I was a group of juveniles, 2229.

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0: Out with the disabled vehicle. Right here, the intersection of Lytle and Franklin Road. King Paul Boy, 2568.
1: William 11, on scene 2239. The tag is current on one on a blue 1968 Oldsmobile out of Cutters.

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2: 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John Lincoln King, 5332.
1: 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The tag is current 91 on a red 2018 Jeep out of Cincinnati.

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0: 2 Lincoln 11, 2 Lincoln 13, 2 Lincoln 10 for a traffic crash, unknown injuries, 564 Hickory Point.
1: 11 and 13 are clear.
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0: Caller advised that there is a white color sedan that is parked in front of their yard, believes they crashed. They're unsure of the make and model.
1: We're clear.
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0: Caller advises the last condo on the end. Sounds like there's a group of young people having a party. There's a lot of jumping and music.
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0: 2345.

0: April 30, multi-signing 9-55 for trespassing, 741 in Green Tree. I believe it's at the Duke Energy substation. The caller advised that it's the abandoned brick house on the corner. There's a vehicle parked at the location, and there's at least three people walking around with flashlights.
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0: Signal unit, 2346.

0: 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There you are.
1: You waiting for anyone?
0: Show me a 4th and Dayton on a possible work.
1: Clear on 4th and Dayton. Do you have a possible warrant?
2: Firm.
1: You're clear. Do you want a second?
2: I got one. Thumbs.
1: You're clear.
0: Two and 11. I'm responding.
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1: Portland noise complaint on Paul 15 in Shenandoah.
0: Yeah, 38 W, midnight.

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1: 11, okay, 12.
0: You're right.

0: April 12th.
1: April 12th.
0: You can give me the criminal warrant service that's on 10. 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I'm sure we're responding.
1: Here, they're responding to your list.

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1: One big or 15.
0: I'll be at second in Hopkins. King Paul William, 2126.
1: Time is about the year 22. Current 01 Sunday, black 2014, Lexus Porter Stana, Cincy.

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1: 2-11.
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0: 139.

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1: April 14, clear.
0: 134.

0: Hey, Paul. I'm copy at time.
1: Hey, Paul. This
0: John Adam, 5673.
1: Expired once on 8 July 2017, Nissan Porter Savannah, Franklin.
0: I'm clear. How old is the RF?
1: Thirty-three-year-old female.
0: Clear.
1: 149.

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1: April 10, clear. April 10, can you send the disorderly? Take me off of the juvenile complaint.
0: Here, please.

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1: Affirm, we're trying to get a direction travel.
0: Okay, please call off the foot that way, please.
1: Here, sir.
2: 2031, you send me a note.
1: 31 in round 152.
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1: In round 152.

0: unit is responding to Lanier. Bison is still at the residence. He's packing up clothes in his vehicle. You can hear him still yelling at the caller, stating he's about to leave.
1: Is that the son or the male, the 15?
0: My apologies, it's this one.

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1: 4 o'clock, please.
0: 4:30.
2: April 39, fish sample.
0: April 39.
2: I'll be out with three vehicles at Rogers Park.
0: You're clear out with three vehicles, 154.

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1: You have 31.
0: He's running towards Franklin Trenton.
2: You're going on running towards Trenton Franklin 150.
1: You have 31. Myself and 12 are here.
2: You are 155.
3: Hey, Paul, thank you. You see Franklin start there as well. Eric's looking good. Sonny Warren through us.
2: It's clear on Franklin 156.
0: That's from the caller. I still haven't seen the mail.
2: Here, please.
1: Do we have a clothing description for that?

0: Vehicle 15, did you get a clothing description of the male?
1: Apparently has a white shirt on. I have not seen him yet. Apparently as I pulled up, he took off running.
0: You're clear in previous notes and advised that Derek is wearing a white shirt for information.
2: Two out of 31, I swear.
1: 15, see if Franklin's dog is working.
0: You're clear.

0: Hey, Paula.
1: Hey, Paula.
0: We're at the juvenile complaint, I report. I'll be responding over to 15.
1: Yeah, bye.

0: Yeah, I'm 31. Show myself in Sullivan area. On Franklin Trenton.
1: You're clear in the area, Franklin Trenton, 1-2-G's.
2: Hey, Paul, kind of bring around a drone working.
1: Two zero ten.
3: 2-0-10 affirmative. Take the first away. 2-0-12 clear the right and route.
1: 12 and route 1-2.
4: Hey, Paul 13. Does Franklin's mail, or does Franklin have a dog on?
1: Negative, Cameron.
4: You're clear. Check metal pound, please.
1: Clear metal pound.
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1: 1 mail signal 2 at the jail, 1-10. Hey, Paul 15.

0: vehicle 15 to incoming units. We start up perimeter, something go down from Madison and in the neighborhood directly behind here, behind Lanier.
1: 2 Adam 31 on Edison 8 Road. 2
0: Adam 12 going down Franklin Madison.
1: April 15. You want me to go ahead and give you the channel?
0: Negatives. Break.
1: Go ahead.
0: Now it's kind of an unknown direction travel from where he ran, but as I pulled up, he did take off.
1: Iroquois.
0: There's also a couple barns back here you could be hiding in, so I'm going to wait for a dog if Middletown has one. Chrysler.
1: Iroquois. Middletown does not have a canine, Butler County does if you want us to start it.
0: Okay.
1: Iroquois.
0: Madison, and then the neighborhood directly.

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1: Here, go. Oh, yeah, it's responding to linear. Switch to law three. Law three, two, one.

0: 2011, squad traffic for Hammers and Enclave Department 215.
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1: 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We'll be in room ER10.
0: Clear on ER. Did you advise 110?
1: 10.
0: You're clear.

0: any call other on primary, striking a notification.
1: Check all other guns.
0: 373-36 Timberwolf, in reference to the previous call for the underage drinking, the complainant called back advised that two people ran down the street, time lapse 5 minutes ago. So thank you, now.
1: Last question.
0: 212.

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0: 2:14.

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0: The Diamond 51's on scene, Angel 51's on scene. Medium, two-story, multi-family dwell. Nothing's showing. Operating offense is strategy. Angel 51's going to be investigating. Diamond 51's going to have Four Seasons Command accountability with Angel 51.
1: Here, Clear, Engine 51, Battalion 51 on the scene, Battalion 51 in command, two-story multifamily dwelling, nothing showing on investigating the perimeter.

0: 212 Second and Evelyn, hang up at Pioneer Automotive.
1: Hey, you're 11, you can connect to me.
0: 11, you're clear, 312.

0: Battalion 51.
1: Go ahead, for Battalion.
0: PD has their drone in the air advising that there is a fire located at 405 East Main, directly behind the building.
1: It's an outdoor fire?
0: Yeah, for me.
1: Okay, you're clear. Thank you.
0: You're up. 324.

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1: 2011.
0: Clayford Franklin. Pennyroyal with King John Frank, 7213.

0: 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Your plate returns current, no ones on the gray, 2021 on the four door.
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0: April 15th, it's supposed to be April.
1: April 15th.
0: Berwick and Castlebrook with King Tom Charles 7093.
1: What about it? You're clear. I did not get a return on that plate. Is that out of Ohio?
2: Yes, 11. The farmer. That's an Ohio plate. King Tom Charles 7093.

0: 2011, SAP check.
1: I'm okay, 3:45.
0: At 3:44. 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
2: Where are we going? Permit.
0: Middletown is requesting an attempt to locate for Jacob Tharp. He was involved in a domestic in Middletown with his girlfriend, where he possibly stabbed her. The male still might be armed with a knife, but Middletown does not know for sure. He left on foot from the address and was possibly picked up by a friend, Ethan, who lives at the address on Shaker. There is an unknown vehicle description. Affirmative is located stop and hold, and they'll come pick him up.
2: Yep.
0: 3:45.

0: take off that time break for information to the admin.
1: Go ahead.
2: That suspicious vehicle is going to be the boyfriend of the male that fled from us earlier. He's still out looking for him, just information. Right.
1: Go ahead.
2: She has a double from that and an out trigger.
1: That's clear, 346.
3: Call 14
1: disabled. 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

0: 2, Lincoln 13, a well-being check, 2210, a state's court. Caller's advising female at the residence making suicidal threats. Name is Josie.
1: 13 court.
0: 353.

0: 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Take care.
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0: Town of City One's on scene, small, one-story daycare facility. 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Town of City One, Andrew 52 is also on scene. We'll be investigating the offense shortly.
1: Town of 51, you're clear on scene for a small one-story daycare. 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
0: Okay, you're clear. Can't handle for the Town of 51, Andrew 52. 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
1: Hey, Joshua.
0: We're getting all the information from Clinton County. They received a call from an Addison Arnett advising that they've been unable to make contact with her brother, Tyler, for the last 12 hours. They're not sure the name of the lake that he lives at, but he's at Hay Lake. There's a black Harley Sportster riding a new bike with no tax.
1: Clear.
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1: Hey, Francois.
0: Tyler has been located. Frank.
1: Go ahead.
0: Family's aware. Can you just make contact with Clinton County and let them know?
1: Here, thanks.

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0: Can I have a Warren County water dispatch to this location? Underground water main break. Flooding units.
1: That's clear. Someone called earlier tonight from that same location. Warren County Water Device is not theirs. It's Cincinnati Water, but I'll give them another call to see if we can get someone out there.
0: That's clear. Thank you. Just advise if it is MSD, though.

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0: Cincinnati Water advised that it is not their area. They stated it might possibly be a privately owned water company through the apartment complex. I've tried both the maintenance number and the complex number to try to get through to someone, but I'm only getting voicemail.
1: You're clear. 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We're going to attempt to shut the water off to one of the main buildings and hope we get in contact with maintenance. 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
0: That's clear. 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

0: April 15, Fire for Fire Alarm at Otter Vine, 53. Correction, 533 North State Route 741.
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0: mitigation plan for the 3's-on-scene, 4-story megastructure, nothing showing. No evacuation in progress. Ladder 33 officer will have command on tactical.
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0: 2021 season.
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0: 2 out of 21, squad traffic around Belleville Pain, 1032, Quincy on the drive.
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0: It is duty request for a 6-year-old in a blue shirt who's suicidal. PD's in the area attempting to locate currently. He was last seen near Bernie's place.
1: Yeah, he shows me here as well.
0: In the area. 9-2-1.

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0: I'll be with that child. Keying at Mariel.
1: How's the child at Keying Mariel and at 952?
2: Hey,
1: 924.
3: 924, 952. Just make sure that the squad knows where we're at. We're going to be in the backyard of the house on the corner of King and Mariel.
1: Here's where, 952.

0: Medic 46.
1: So,
0: the deputy's out with the subject at the corner of King and Mary Ellen in a backyard.
1: Yes.
0: Thank you, sir.
2: Naples 29, also QF, you report on the phone if you let them know where we're at.
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0: Yeah, on Southridge is running. We have 520, Southridge is running with Ohio. Henry, Ida, Henry, 95, 83.

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Okay, 45, 10, 17.

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1: Coast Guard unit, got it.
0: We'll be on patrol, Caesars Creek Lake, monitoring your primary. You need to reach us.
1: You're clear. What was your ID again?
0: 009.
1: You're clear. 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

0: to Adam, 21 Chastain, 655 Moses Drive.
1: Yeah, I'm on.
0: Adam 21, 62-year-old male with chest pain, 655 Moses Drive. Still working on that apartment. There is a mental health flag on that address, but it's not the name of the caller.
1: Yes, sir.
2: Units responding to 655 Moses Drive.
0: Does not match.
2: We still do
0: flag.
2: Not have an apartment number.
0: Clear 1024.
2: You're clear. Units responding to Moses Drive, apartment number G, George. You're clear. 1024.

0: Tilligan, 21, traffic offense in the area of 48 and 73.
1: Tilligan, 21, clear.
0: Tilligan, 21, clear on the white Jeep, last seen northbound 48 from 73.

units copy of Ebola for a stolen vehicle from the Sheriff's Office. All units, film lookout for a stolen vehicle, a red GMC truck, King Tom Charles 7284, taken from Manchester Road around 0400. Last flock hit was town in Roosevelt at 0459. Will be entered as stolen. Authority Sheriff's Office, Relay Comp Center, 1028.

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0: The male is now awake. He is at a gravesite, not in front of the cemetery. He is within the cemetery at a gravesite.
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0: Medic 51.
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1: April 25.
0: I'll be southbound 75, mile marker 38, with King Tom Union 1190. Looks like a flat tire.

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0: Twenty-one square.

0: ACOG 29, unconscious person, I-71 northbound to south there, Route 48.
1: Good.
0: Also notified OSP for a male in a black Chevy Impala unconscious in the vehicle.
1: I'm sorry, is it on the highway or is it on a ramp?
0: On the exit ramp.
1: You're clear.
0: Spirit 1216.

0: 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You can clear that.
1: You're clear at 12:16. 2 William 21, a face check.
2: I'm okay. Give me 20.
1: You're clear on 20 at 12:17.
2: All 20, we should be here also.
1: April 20, you're clear ER at 12:17.

0: Also, now that I comment, I'm going to VTR until further.
1: April 29, you're clear, emergency, 1260. APOL 24, stacking an edification for an open burn, 9874 East US Route 22.

diabetic edema 46. The patient's in a Chevy Malibu on the northbound exit ramp. Have been upgraded to a cardiac for ineffective breathing.

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1: I'm pulling up.
2: 20 reduced, 29 on scene at 1219.

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1: All time, you can have 20 cancel. That was on his way.
0: Clear from the VMS detail on 71, patient of a process alert refusal, en route to the refusal detail disregard.
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0: The reference comment 14, was that 2 days used casting for error?

0: Affirmative.
1: Okay, I'm going to be short.
0: ER at 1224.

0: Yeah, that's 46.
1: Yeah, that's 46.
0: Can I confirm the address?

0: third party info, like the caller is at 389 Sunset, but she called for her sister. She's unsure of the exact address. She said it used to be the last house on the old dead end before the new houses were built, and that she drives a gray or silver truck.
1: Yep.
0: EMS 46. Looks like it's 776, Mary Lee. Extension.
1: Copy.
0: That's close. EMS
2: 46.
0: Scott.
2: Can you contact the caller and see if she has the ability to gain access to the property?
0: 942, dear Chris.
3: Can you show me out at 7263? North State Route 48, please.
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0: 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Do you want us to go ahead and send the fire department, or do you want advice?
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0: Sure, EMS 46. Available in quarters. Engine 46, let's have your spotty in place.
1: 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Engine 46 in place of EMS 46, that's 447.

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Clear 1317.

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1: 42.
0: Road construction in a bad area.
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0: 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This current to one, so Black 21, the Volkswagen 4-door sedan out of Waynesville. Nine, 12, 42, safety check.
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0: 14, 14.

0: 8:24. Also copy, 8:20, traffic crashes, injuries, Wilmington Road and Olive Branch.
1: April 24. 420.
0: I've got 9:42 en route to the jail with a subject. We've got a traffic crash with injuries at Wilmington Road and Olive Branch.
2: Clinton 1, Chief 60 responding.
0: Looks like it's reported that they saw a vehicle flip behind them just east of Olive Branch.
3: Chief 60 responding, 1416.
1: April 24, clear out the emergency.
2: 1220, I'm clear on it. Also, check on state, please.
0: 24, you're clear on emergency, and 20, you're clear on checking on state. The caller's going back to the crash to see what's going on. The patient may be trapped. Fire department's dispatched the red Jeep.

0: Tanker 61 and route.
1: Tanker 61 en route,
2: 1418. G60, anything further on this accident?
1: G60, the only information that we have, it's a red Jeep that went airborne. Additional caller advised that the female appears to have severe injuries.
3: April 20th,
1: the female was making noises and no longer making noises.
3: Last updated caller advised that the female made noise. Clinton County was aware of all. They are unsure how many people were in that vehicle.
1: Upgraded to entrapment. Air care on standby. 1418.
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0: 1421.
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1: April 24, disregard. 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
0: Just confirming, we have air care on standby. Or do we need to put care flight on standby?
1: Care flight. I'll advise. We're trying to make patient access. She's heavily entrapped.
0: Care flight, advising care flight.
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3: State on scene. Everyone knows who it is. If they're going to close.
0: Paramount, April 20.
3: 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You can put me on scene.
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2: 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Long term road's gonna be shut down for a while.
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0: 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That's G61, but I'll call home center. I'm responding.
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0: 9-12-42. Passing a traffic offense for a white Western Express semi that's headed down the hill near Camp Kern, currently on the west side, 548.
1: Okay.
0: 1444.
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0: 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On your end of patrol at Caesars Creek Lake at 1444.

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1: That traffic offense, was somebody still following that semi? 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
4: 2 Baker, 22 is set.
0: 2 Baker, 22.
4: I'll be at Nut House Industries with King George X-ray, 2236.

Speaker 22, we are clear out at Nut House Industries on that traffic stop. The vehicle registration current warrants a blue 2014 Infiniti four-door sedan out of Mason. Her status is valid, 47-year-old female. Last conviction, December 25th.

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0: References, traffic offense for Camp Turn. There's no semi stuff down here. You can go ahead and clear it up.
1: Here, Brian, no semi stuff. Closing the back out, 8424, you clear now.
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0: Medic 315, acknowledge your run. Nine call 42. Backing a pass from a damaging pass.
1: Battalion 51.
0: From the 3828 Brussels.
2: Battalion 51.
1: Are they breathing?
3: 42.
0: The caller's advising that someone has been making green circles in his yard with paint or something similar. So, Robert Hansen.
3: Okay, great.
0: $14.59.

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1: 15, please.
0: 1500. Battalion 51.
2: Go ahead.
0: Caller has not made contact with the female. She advised that the female keeps snotting back off. That's all the information that we have at this time.
2: Ah, you're fine.
0: 1500.

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1: PD is in Ralph. The female in the vehicle is now in her car driving away.
0: That's clear.
1: 1503. Drew Henry 21, safety check.
2: Jim, put me back in service with a warning, please.
1: You're from back in service warning. There's 1503. 2032 for 911 hang up from 320 East Street.
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1: Medic 52.
0: Medic 52, go ahead.
1: The patient doesn't appear to be where we were dispatched to. I think she left the premises, and the Mason PD was following her. We're going to stage in the area until further notice.
0: Staging in the area, 1507.
2: Okay, 315.
0: Hi, 315.
2: You got tones for an engine to the location for manpower.
0: You're clear, attaching an engine,
2: 1508. Okay. 315, go ahead and send an additional medic for that manpower. That'll be quicker.
0: Would you like only an additional medic? Mm-hmm. And cancel the engine.
2: 315, give me the 15 dislocation, please.
0: So, just while we conduct road bridge situation,
1: you still need
0: the Dollar General in Harlan Township, 9079, South State Route 123.
3: April 24, clear.
0: Medic 315.

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1: Medic 15 responded.
0: Medic 15 responded.
2: 315, go ahead.
0: Do you still need the medic or the engine?
2: Negative. Just give me the medic, please. Thank you.
0: 1509.
3: Wilmington Road Command.
0: Wilmington Road Command.
4: Command terminated. All Clinton Warren units available in quarters. OSB still going to have the roadway shut down.
0: Command terminated. All Clinton Warren units back in quarters. 1509.

0: Seatbelt 24, outside the companion, does want to make a report for the threat. There was a fleet in the Dollar General parking lot. The vehicle, the other vehicle party is known running.
1: You're clear.
0: 15-18.

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0: Squad 60, arrived at the Texas Mars from Wilmington, Alabama.
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0: All crews on Red Fox, push out 45.
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1: 15. Yeah, Ellens Ridge and Alpine Heights. Henry Mary Boy 4076.

intentional interference special attention units in District 2 and 4. Wilmington Road at Olive Branch has been reopened. Again, Wilmington Road at Olive Branch has been reopened. 1528.

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0: hang up. 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

0: 9 call 42. It's back to hang up on your unit reference, New Burlington Road. It was no answer on callback, but they just called back and said no emergency confirmed all on the location.
1: Back call 42, I'm clear.
0: 1538.

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1: Yeah, 23.
0: Yeah. 1542.

0: to Adam 21. Also copy to Adam 32 for that missing person. The caller is advising that the male was last seen on foot wearing a light shirt, black shorts, white male, blondish brown hair, 4 foot, 100 pounds, said Grant Witt.
1: Now there's your work with.
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0: You contact Franklin, have them check Hollywood for this Jim Hawk. 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
0: Okay. 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
0: T-Stack, my extra patrol and show me on a traffic stop. I'll be Bailey at Martini with Edward, John, Adam, Frank, Ocean, X-ray, 7.

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0: Army squad, 1060 Sherry Lane for an elderly male that fell off a bike.
1: Clear 1060 Sherry Lane for an elderly male fell off a bike in 69.

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0: You're clear. If you just want to have them respond to the Marty Lee address for now. Correction, D-Horse.

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0: 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Question 16.3.

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1: Okay.
0: Clear, 1630.
1: Yeah,
0: I'm 32, a status check.
1: Yeah, I'm wrong. He's with me.
0: You're clear out of the Du Bois Road address, 1631.

0: Speaker 22, traffic fence.
1: 22, go ahead.
0: Eastbound on 22, I'm currently passing the high school for a vehicle, driving erratically, passing on the double yellow.
1: I'm clear, I'll try to get in the area.
0: You're clear. The caller advising that it's a motorcycle, male wearing red cutoff shirt.
1: Thank you, please.
0: Baker 22 is last seen turning into Hopewell Valley Drive.
1: Won't be able to catch up to you there.
0: You're clear. 1639. 2032, a traffic crash, Springwood and Central. A silver GMC versus a gray Jeep Wrangler, caller's not involved.
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0: Yeah, I'm 21, 2 out of 32, safety check.
1: Yeah, I'm 45 for both.
0: 45, 16, 40.

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1: Just making sure we can cancel this bolo.
0: Yeah, affirmative.

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District, worst lane, clear off now.

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0: 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Hey, Paul 33, hang up 1086 Corwin Road.
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1: 2 and 12.
0: It's a phase 2 insertion of 18 meters, voicemail and callback showing in the parking lot. Clear 1718. 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
1: I'm good.
0: The subject called back on 911 to advise that he was in a parking lot trying to dial 411. Did not confirm any information and sounded confused. Said he was looking for directions.
1: Vehicle. You know what parking lot he's in?
0: And now it's showing him. Looks like high in Maine.

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0: 10 minutes ago, a black female wearing a navy top and black shorts walked around the complainant's home and took pictures. Last seen walking towards Timber Ridge. Caller's not on scene. Saw it on the cameras.
1: You're clear. I'll be in route.
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1: Okay. If you're on a special detail, you don't get checks.
0: 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Thank you.
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1: 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Are you on scene there?
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1: Here, sir. Responding in place of the ladder at 1812. Ladder 76, I got you removed. Engine 77 is responding in place of your unit.
2: Yes, ladder 76 is clear. Engine 77 is responding in our place.
1: 1812. Medic 77, acknowledge the run.
3: Medic 77 is responding.
1: Your ground wants to respond at 1812.
4: Hey, Paul 35.
5: We have the 36 over 475 southbound, Swift OSP, on our rolling domestic.
4: Here, sir, on rolling domestic at 1813 with OSP.
5: 35, just hit the Miami Township, Montgomery County.
4: There's background noise, Rebus.
5: Miami Township and Montgomery County will be responding out with charges.
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0: 35. 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Are you still rolling, or is this a stationary domestic?
1: We are not rolling. We are going to be at the 36 over 4.
0: 1815.

0: Okay, call 35. Copy, employee.
1: Good.
0: John Young, clean 7083 on a black Cadillac.
1: Colonel West Black, 2016, Cadillac, Fort Worth, San Antonio, Dayton.

0: Hey, 432, abandoned vehicle, Lynch Campground, 6964, township line.
1: Great.
0: 1921.

0: Paul 34. This early contact at Caesars Creek Beach. We're also contacting ODNR.
1: Naples, 34.
0: Caller is not involved.
2: Medic 36, can you responding for a male with physical marks on a domestic PD on scene? They're requesting your reach, please.
1: Click.
0: 1827.

0: 那一套再说。
1: Yeah.
0: Still in semi emergency until we can get feedback from maybe an RFAB in an area.
1: Sure, sir. They put me on hold, and I believe their phone lines are pretty busy.
0: What?
1: 1828.

0: Nightfall 34, ODNR advised they have units in the area. They wanted to be off the phone pretty quickly. They didn't advise further.
1: Clear.
0: 1830.

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0: Pike and Main with an e-bike.
1: Pike and Main with an e-bike, 1830.
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1: 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Transporting north.
0: 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Transporting to be north at 1834.

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0: 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All parties are gone on arrival.
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0: 73 in Township Line. Tag King, Ida, Queen, 6206.
1: I'm South 1840, turn to Watson Red, 25 TSA, coming out of Dayton.

0: William 21, safety check.
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0: 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Give me 45, please.
1: 1846.

0: Medic 57 EMS 56 for clear responding. 65-year-old male. Bladder cancer removal earlier this month. He's vomiting with a fever.
1: EMS 56, Medic 57 clear.
0: 1847.

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0: 8052.

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0: 2 Lincoln 33 in traffic assess near View Defense Beacon.
1: Area 33.
0: Northbound on Utica. Possibly a Honda driving on the wrong side of the road. Green color.
1: 33, correct.
0: 1902.

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1: That's clear. Are you watching on YouTube? We're
3: pressing
1: at the cell town, or are you at Franklin PD?
0: 15 or 19
1: or 3. 19 or 3.

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1: Hey, Paul 32. Session you 2 at 5 defense out of clear creek for a vehicle that keeps going on the other side of the road, possibly a gray Honda.
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1: Four on the car.
0: 19-10.

0: 2M21. 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I'm going to plate for you, Brick.
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0: King Union Henry 4693. King Union Henry 4693.
1: Turn the launch for that 2015 Ford Santa, Wilmington.

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0: 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The order has not been reached.
1: Four twenty-eight. Available. Your plan available is 1926.
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1: 8-Mile 35.
0: We have the 33 over 8, 75 southbound, Kentucky, preliminary 0597 on a silver Toyota.

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1: We're clear.
0: 1938.

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1: You're up for check, did you want to push out?
0: Can you repeat your comment?
1: You're up for check, did you want to push out?
0: Yes, sir.
1: That's 30-32, Shiny available 1941.

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0: 46.

0: 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It's a 60-year-old female that has COPD and having a hard time breathing, possibly in the yard at the premise.
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0: In 1949.

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1: You're clear, responding at 1957.

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0: She's about 31, missing person runaway in North Park. 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
1: 31, go ahead, mark me on scene. 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
1: 31, you're clear. I'll be back on my detail at the entrance.
0: 23.